we got it together, didn't we? Nobody but you and me. We've got it together, baby.

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She said, tell me all the trouble. You know what she said? She said,

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In the mirror I saw him, and I closely watched him

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Then she gets you on her wavelength, and she lets the river answer that you've always

0: Lieblingshits der 70er on top.
1: Harmonie. Rich girl, she buys her dreams. It's a rich world behind the scenes.